I'm dancing in the club in my swim shirt. I just skip the line, bouncer like my swim shirt. I'm dancing in the club in my swim shirt. I just skip the line, bouncer like my swim shirt.

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But I remember watching Threads and growing up in fear. Grangemouth is a target, son, it all kicks off, we're fucking done. Turn and face the blast and hope you don't survive.

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Free up my team with a big, big dream, and a meme, I never go pro. See, man, I've been a chat, but I know how to react, po-po.

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I was every hungry little schoolgirl's pride and joy, and I guess that was enough.

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Black is the color of real jungle fever in Belize, Tanzania, or Papua New Guinea. Sweaty black bodies swinging wildly, uninhibited, unashamed, unabashedly free. Black is the color of the Atlantic floor, the complexion of the sky god directly north. It is a sunset horizon disappearing into Ontario Lake. Black is

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Despite the distant shadow of incredulous laughter, echoing as if I should know what

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1: 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I reached the white man, he wouldn't take my hand. I sat alone in the shadows of a man with my eyes closed. Told myself I should have ran. I'm the boss, and I'm supposed to have a plan. But can't think till I figure who I am. Are you lost, or are you just another man? 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

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And yo, I'm asking, who am I? Because my kid will maybe have them blue eyes, and he won't understand the pain that's in mine. And late at night, I wonder, maybe that's why, because I never wanna hear the